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0: New country right there. That's Morgan Wallen and Don't We on Taste of Country Nights. And don't we want to send you to see Morgan Wallen and Ella Langley? 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I want to get you to this concert at Soldier Field. 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
3: Here we go. Increasing clouds tonight will lead to a few scattered rain showers. Otherwise breezy, the south wind will gust near 25 as low temperatures settle in the upper 30s. Partly cloudy with widely scattered rain showers tomorrow. Most of us will stay dry. Noticeably warmer, the south wind will gust near 30 as high temperatures meander into the mid-60s. And then mostly cloudy and cooler Wednesday. Some frost is back in the forecast Wednesday night. For WeatherWatch 12, I'm Chief Meteorologist Jeff Weller on County 93.7.
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0: New country there. That's Ella Langley featuring Morgan Wallen. It's called I Can't Love You Anymore. Ella Langley's like the duet queen, man. All the duets she gets on go to number one. I'm sure that one is too. Now, those two are on tour together, and we want to send you there. You and a guest. 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Sign up for that free vacation to see Ella and Morgan. Speaking of Morgan, I'll play his song with Post Malone, I Ain't Coming Back. That's coming up next. Taste of Country Nights with Evan Paul.
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6: Here we go. Increasing clouds tonight will lead to a few scattered rain showers. Otherwise breezy, the south wind will gust near 25 as low temperatures settle in the upper 30s. Partly cloudy with widely scattered rain showers tomorrow. Most of us will stay dry. Noticeably warmer, the south wind will gust near 30 as high temperatures meander into the mid-60s. And then mostly cloudy and cooler Wednesday. Some frost is back in the forecast Wednesday night. For WeatherWatch 12, I'm Chief Meteorologist Jeff Weller in County 93.7.
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16: Here we go. Increasing clouds tonight will lead to a few scattered rain showers. Otherwise breezy, the south wind will gust near 25 as low temperatures settle in the upper 30s. Partly cloudy with widely scattered rain showers tomorrow.

0: most of us will stay dry. Noticeably warmer, the south wind will gust near 30 as high temperatures meander into the mid-60s. And then mostly cloudy and cooler Wednesday. Some frost is back in the forecast Wednesday night. For WeatherWatch 12, I'm Chief Meteorologist Jeff Weller on County 93.7.
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17: Here we go. Increasing clouds tonight will lead to a few scattered rain showers. Otherwise breezy, the south wind will gust near 25 as low temperatures settle in the upper 30s. Partly cloudy with widely scattered rain showers tomorrow. Most of us will stay dry. Noticeably warmer, the south wind will gust near 30 as high temperatures meander into the mid-60s. And then mostly cloudy and cooler Wednesday, some frost is back in the forecast Wednesday night. For WeatherWatch 12, I'm Chief Meteorologist Jeff Weller in County 93.7.
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0: 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I'll tell you how you can make that happen coming up in less than 10 minutes on Taste of Country Nights. 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
4: Here we go. Increasing clouds tonight will lead to a few scattered rain showers. Otherwise breezy, the south wind will gust near 25 as low temperatures settle in the upper 30s. Partly cloudy with widely scattered rain showers tomorrow. Most of us will stay dry. Noticeably warmer, the south wind will gust near 30 as high temperatures meander into the mid-60s. And then mostly cloudy and cooler Wednesday, some frost is back in the forecast Wednesday night. For WeatherWatch 12, I'm Chief Meteorologist Jeff Weller in County 93.7.
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9: Here we go. Increasing clouds tonight will lead to a few scattered rain showers. Otherwise breezy, the south wind will gust near 25 as low temperatures settle in the upper 30s. Partly cloudy with widely scattered rain showers tomorrow. Most of us will stay dry. Noticeably warmer, the south wind will gust near 30 as high temperatures meander into the mid-60s. And then mostly cloudy and cooler Wednesday, some frost is back in the forecast Wednesday night. For WeatherWatch 12, I'm Chief Meteorologist Jeff Weller on County 93.7.
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John Party boots off on your Taste of Country Nights daily download. This is the part of the show where they say, Evan, play two new country songs, play them back to back, and then ask people to text in on the Taste of Country app and let us know which one they thought was the one that should get the more airplay on the show. Here's your second song. It's from Zach John King. Another Zach cutting through here. This one's called Get to Drinking.

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11: Here we go. Increasing clouds tonight will lead to a few scattered rain showers. Otherwise breezy, the south wind will gust near 25 as low temperatures settle in the upper 30s. Partly cloudy with widely scattered rain showers tomorrow. Most of us will stay dry. Noticeably warmer, the south wind will gust near 30 as high temperatures meander into the mid-60s. And then mostly cloudy and cooler Wednesday, some frost is back in the forecast Wednesday night. For WeatherWatch 12, I'm Chief Meteorologist Jeff Weller in County 93.7.
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17: Here we go. Increasing clouds tonight will lead to a few scattered rain showers. Otherwise breezy, the south wind will gust near 25 as low temperatures settle in the upper 30s. Partly cloudy with widely scattered rain showers tomorrow. Most of us will stay dry. Noticeably warmer, the south wind will gust near 30 as high temperatures meander into the mid-60s. And then mostly cloudy and cooler Wednesday, some frost is back in the forecast Wednesday night. For WeatherWatch 12, I'm Chief Meteorologist Jeff Weller in Coyote 93.7.
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0: Country Nights with Evan Paul. And speaking of hearts, a two-time Purple Heart recipient was just given a brand new home for free. 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I love stuff like this. We need to take more care of our vets, seriously, especially our wounded veterans.
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10: Here we go. Increasing clouds tonight will lead to a few scattered rain showers. Otherwise breezy, the south wind will gust near 25 as low temperatures settle in the upper 30s. Partly cloudy with widely scattered rain showers tomorrow. Most of us will stay dry. Noticeably warmer, the south wind will gust near 30 as high temperatures meander into the mid-60s. And then mostly cloudy and cooler Wednesday, some frost is back in the forecast Wednesday night. For WeatherWatch 12, I'm Chief Meteorologist Jeff Weller on County 93.7.

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9: Here we go. Increasing clouds tonight will lead to a few scattered rain showers. Otherwise breezy, the south wind will gust near 25 as low temperatures settle in the upper 30s. Partly cloudy with widely scattered rain showers tomorrow. Most of us will stay dry. Noticeably warmer, the south wind will gust near 30 as high temperatures meander into the mid-60s. And then mostly cloudy and cooler Wednesday, some frost is back in the forecast Wednesday night. For WeatherWatch 12, I'm Chief Meteorologist Jeff Weller in County 93.7.
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3: Heartland weather. It's Tuesday morning, partly cloudy with widely scattered rain showers out there today. Otherwise breezy and noticeably warmer, the south wind will gust near 30 as high temperatures meander into the mid-60s. Mostly cloudy and breezy tonight with lows near 40. Cooler and breezy Wednesday with highs back in the mid-50s. Then it gets good. We're going for 70s Thursday through Sunday. For WeatherWatch 12, I'm Chief Meteorologist Jeff Weller on Coyote 93.7.

0: 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I'll tell you more on the way.
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0: You look moving on.
1: All right, usually if you're going to go green, it means you got to do a little extra legwork, right? Let's say you don't want to drive everywhere, you want to take the bike. Well, if that's the case for washing dishes, it's actually backwards. Researchers at the University of Michigan compared cleaning dishes in the sink with multiple hand washing methods. It found that in most cases, the dishwasher is still the most efficient way to clean than hand washing. How so? Dishwashers reuse water by spraying it at your dishes repeatedly. Dishwashers were found not only to use half the greenhouse gas emissions and less than half the water that hand washing does, they also kill more bacteria.
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5: weather. It's Tuesday morning, partly cloudy with widely scattered rain showers out there today. Otherwise breezy and noticeably warmer, the south wind will gust near 30 as high temperatures meander into the mid-60s. Mostly cloudy and breezy tonight with lows near 40. Cooler and breezy Wednesday with highs back in the mid-50s. Then it gets good. We're going for 70s Thursday through Sunday. For WeatherWatch 12, I'm Chief Meteorologist Jeff Weller on Coyote 93.7.

0: Got another fun fact here for you, and then we're getting back to it. Do you know that the jugular vein is an artery, not a vein at all?
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4: Heartland weather. It's Tuesday morning, partly cloudy with widely scattered rain showers out there today. Otherwise breezy and noticeably warmer, the south wind will gust near 30 as high temperatures meander into the mid-60s. Mostly cloudy and breezy tonight with lows near 40. Cooler and breezy Wednesday with highs back in the mid-50s. Then it gets good. We're going for 70s Thursday through Sunday. For WeatherWatch 12, I'm Chief Meteorologist Jeff Weller on Coyote 93.7.

0: All right, on the way, would you give your organ to a loved one, a loved person, that is? 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

0: All right. Would you give a family or friend, a loved one, an organ? Well, a new study says that only 39% of us would be willing to donate an organ. The good news is that some do have a benevolent side. The poll also found that 53% would go through the pure chaos that is waiting in line at the DMV for someone they care about. And 62% said they'd put their reputation on the line by acting as a reference for a loved one's apartment or job application.
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4: Weather. It's Tuesday morning, partly cloudy with widely scattered rain showers out there today. Otherwise breezy and noticeably warmer, the south wind will gust near 30 as high temperatures meander into the mid-60s. Mostly cloudy and breezy tonight with lows near 40. Cooler and breezy Wednesday with highs back in the mid-50s. Then it gets good. We're going for 70s Thursday through Sunday. For WeatherWatch 12, I'm Chief Meteorologist Jeff Weller on Coyote 93.7.

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3: Heartland weather. It's Tuesday morning, partly cloudy with widely scattered rain showers out there today. Otherwise breezy and noticeably warmer, the south wind will gust near 30 as high temperatures meander into the mid-60s. Mostly cloudy and breezy tonight with lows near 40. Cooler and breezy Wednesday with highs back in the mid-50s. Then it gets good. We're going for 70s Thursday through Sunday. For WeatherWatch 12, I'm Chief Meteorologist Jeff Weller on Coyote 93.7.

0: All right, here's a quick fun thing we're going to learn about. Narcissists actually enjoy being trash-talked. 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

0: right, well, usually trash talking and, you know, being the subject of negative gossip is a really bad thing to do, except if you're talking about a narcissist. According to research published in the Academy of Journals Self and Identity, 15% of people would rather be trash talked behind their backs than not mentioned at all. For those people identified as having narcissistic traits, social invisibility is a fate worse than being bad-mouthed. The results challenge the long-held assumption that people universally prefer not to be the subject of gossip.
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4: Weather. It's Tuesday morning, partly cloudy with widely scattered rain showers out there today. Otherwise breezy and noticeably warmer, the south wind will gust near 30 as high temperatures meander into the mid-60s. Mostly cloudy and breezy tonight with lows near 40. Cooler and breezy Wednesday with highs back in the mid-50s. Then it gets good. We're going for 70s Thursday through Sunday. For WeatherWatch 12, I'm Chief Meteorologist Jeff Weller on Coyote 93.7.

0: Got a quick fun fact for you, and then we're getting back to the music. In every single scene of Fight Club, did you know there is a Starbucks coffee cup? Yeah, go back and watch that movie and look for the Starbucks coffee cup everywhere.
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Good morning, partly cloudy with widely scattered rain showers out there today. Otherwise breezy and noticeably warmer, the south wind will gust near 30 as high temperatures meander into the mid-60s. Mostly cloudy and breezy tonight with lows near 40. Cooler and breezy Wednesday with highs back in the mid-50s. Then it gets good. We're going for 70s Thursday through Sunday. For WeatherWatch 12, I'm Chief Meteorologist Jeff Weller on County 93.7.

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0: Oh boy, this is bad. I know we're all addicted to our smartphones, but when you look at the numbers, it really is eyebrow raising. We've got smartphone users now say they reach for their phones an average of 205 times a day, which works out to every 5 minutes, except when you're sleeping. So it's no wonder that even though it may sound drastic, some people are opting to trade their smartphone for a simpler dumb phone. People who want to break free from endless scrolling and algorithm overload are ditching their shiny screens for flip phones and minimalistic gadgets like the Lite Phone or Minimal Phone.
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3: weather. It's Tuesday morning, partly cloudy with widely scattered rain showers out there today. Otherwise breezy and noticeably warmer, the south wind will gust near 30 as high temperatures meander into the mid-60s. Mostly cloudy and breezy tonight with lows near 40. Cooler and breezy Wednesday with highs back in the mid-50s. Then it gets good. We're going for 70s Thursday through Sunday. For WeatherWatch 12, I'm Chief Meteorologist Jeff Weller on Coyote 93.7.

0: We got more music on the way. Another fun fact for you right now. Did you know that in ancient times, spider webs were used as bandages? Ugh. I know, right? 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
3: Heartland weather. It's Tuesday morning, partly cloudy with widely scattered rain showers out there today. Otherwise breezy and noticeably warmer, the south wind will gust near 30 as high temperatures meander into the mid-60s. Mostly cloudy and breezy tonight with lows near 40. Cooler and breezy Wednesday with highs back in the mid-50s. Then it gets good. We're going for 70s Thursday through Sunday. For WeatherWatch 12, I'm Chief Meteorologist Jeff Weller on Coyote 93.7.

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0: All right, have you heard of this? Conscious unbossing. Gen Z is doing it. They're instead of chasing management titles, many are sidestepping leadership roles at work as a way of protecting their well-being. So translation, less burnout, more balance. A Business Insider report says that unlike boomers who climbed career ladders and stayed put, or millennials who somewhat grudgingly have stepped into leadership, Gen Z is openly asking, is all that stress worth it? Studies are showing they're 1.7 times more likely than older generations to avoid management positions. And honestly, who can blame them? Many modern managers are overwhelmed, underpaid, and always on the chopping block.
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6: Heartland weather. It's Tuesday morning, partly cloudy with widely scattered rain showers out there today. Otherwise breezy and noticeably warmer, the south wind will gust near 30 as high temperatures meander into the mid-60s. Mostly cloudy and breezy tonight with lows near 40. Cooler and breezy Wednesday with highs back in the mid-50s. Then it gets good. We're going for 70s Thursday through Sunday. For WeatherWatch 12, I'm Chief Meteorologist Jeff Weller on Coyote 93.7.

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17: Heartland weather. It's Tuesday morning, partly cloudy with widely scattered rain showers out there today. Otherwise breezy and noticeably warmer, the south wind will gust near 30 as high temperatures meander into the mid-60s. Mostly cloudy and breezy tonight with lows near 40. Cooler and breezy Wednesday with highs back in the mid-50s. Then it gets good. We're going for 70s Thursday through Sunday. For WeatherWatch 12, I'm Chief Meteorologist Jeff Weller on Coyote 93.7.

0: Would you stay? Would you pay extra to stay in a Taylor Swift Airbnb? That's a real thing here. We're going to talk about that next.
1: Was Lainey Wilson nervous when she showed up on set for her role in Yellowstone?
2: Yes. I mean, when I showed up to the ranch, I'm like, these people were probably going to be like, what in the world? This girl ain't ever acted a day in her life. She's been acting a fool, but she ain't been acting. But they did not treat me that way. They welcomed me with open arms, and they were all fans of my music. It's crazy how life works.
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8: Heartland weather. It's Tuesday morning, partly cloudy with widely scattered rain showers out there today. Otherwise breezy and noticeably warmer, the south wind will gust near 30 as high temperatures meander into the mid-60s. Mostly cloudy and breezy tonight with lows near 40. Cooler and breezy Wednesday with highs back in the mid-50s. Then it gets good. We're going for 70s Thursday through Sunday. For WeatherWatch 12, I'm Chief Meteorologist Jeff Weller on Coyote 93.7.
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11: Yeah, it'd be cool.
9: Is there one here in town?
12: Yeah, apparently there's several different options, but my friend texted me about one called the Swifty Shangri-La.
9: In town?
12: Mm-hmm.
9: But what makes it the Swifty Shangri-La?
12: Well, it's a chic loft designed with high-end style and whimsical touches that capture the magic of Music City and the essence of Taylor herself. Taylor herself. There's a Taylor Swift Easter eggs like filled throughout the house.
9: It's so pink on the inside. It's all pink.
12: Custom sparkle guitar coffee table, iconic red lip sofa, queen size pull out couch for extra guests.
9: Well, what's the Taylor part of it?
10: Yeah, is there anything Taylor in there?
12: I just told you it's whimsical.
10: Yeah.
9: It's pictures of like Taylor
12: decor.
9: Swift like art on the wall.
10: Okay.
12: Yeah, but it's not like Taylor doesn't own it or anything. They just had to decorate it like.
9: It's okay. There's like little Taylor things vibes. Like the hands she does with the heart.
10: Mm-hmm.
9: There's like a gold thing that has that.
11: Oh, wow.
9: There's a typewriter. I see a lot of kids having like birthday parties in town at this.
12: It's really pink. My friend used it for. Because I guess we had a caller recently talking about how their daughter loved Taylor Swift and they wanted to come to Nashville for that. And she said that for her daughter's birthday, even though they live in Nashville, they went and rented this

0: of 18.4 cents per gallon. That move would require congressional approval. Today's national average for a gallon of regular, 4.50. It's down 2 cents from yesterday, according to AAA. Today will bring release of the Consumer Price Index for April. The general consensus among economists is that it will show prices rose 3.8% from 1 year ago. Two drivers are hospitalized in critical condition, shot by a gunman who opened fire yesterday on a busy highway in Cambridge, Massachusetts, came to an end when a state trooper and a civilian with a license to carry fired on the gunman. He's hospitalized in critical condition. Stock futures in the red this morning on Wall Street. The Dow futures down 63 points. NASDAQ futures off just over 200 points. More on these stories, townhall.com.
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3: Democratic Governor Tony Evers and Republican legislative leaders have agreed on a huge budget deal that will invest more than $600 million in K-12, provide property tax relief, and get rid of income taxes on tips and overtime. GOP State Senator Mary Felskowski of Tomahawk, President of the Senate, talks about the compromise.
4: You know, I'm not going to tell you that we're singing Kumbaya and going to lunch every day. You know, there's things that we wanted done. We wanted tax cuts done. He had previously vetoed. Governor Evers wanted more school funding. He's trying to offset his 400-year veto. So we came together and we decided that we were going to spend some of the huge surpluses there, because we know affordability is an issue. Biden years, all the inflation, other things, groceries are still expensive. Healthcare is still expensive. So we sat down with the Assembly and the Governor's Office and came up with an agreement.
3: We also spoke to Rhinelander Republican Representative Rob Swearingen about the package.
5: The package has been in the works, I can say, for several weeks, Bruce. The Republicans want to spend down the surplus, the $2 billion surplus, and the governor wanted more money put into special education. And so we struck a deal, and everybody gets a little bit of everything they wanted. But, of course, that's the art of compromise. Nobody gets everything.
3: Rob, what about the timing? What about the timing?
5: So the Assembly and the Senate, I believe, are both going to be in session this Wednesday morning for the Assembly. The Joint Finance Committee goes in Tuesday to approve the package. It'll go to both chambers on Wednesday, and I expect the governor will sign it shortly after that.
3: Some Democrats oppose the compromise, basically arguing it's not good enough. But the Dems apparently don't have the votes to block it. Well, let's talk more politics. Several Democrats are running for governor. One of the contenders is Missy Hughes, former head of the Wisconsin Economic Development Corporation. I asked Missy.
6: Republicans say Democrats want to raise taxes. They don't want to cut taxes, and in many cases, they want to raise taxes. They don't do enough for business development. That's the brand your party has, rightly or wrongly.
7: I say that I buck the trend when it comes to that brand. I helped businesses in Wisconsin come in and invest

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6: Heartland weather. It's Tuesday morning, partly cloudy with widely scattered rain showers out there today. Otherwise breezy and noticeably warmer, the south wind will gust near 30 as high temperatures meander into the mid-60s. Mostly cloudy and breezy tonight with lows near 40. Cooler and breezy Wednesday with highs back in the mid-50s. Then it gets good. We're going for 70s Thursday through Sunday. For WeatherWatch 12, I'm Chief Meteorologist Jeff Weller on Coyote 93.7.

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8: Heartland weather.
9: Scattered showers and thunderstorms will be expected today. We'll see high temperatures in the mid-60s. Winds could gust up to 35 miles per hour out of the west. Rain showers are possible early tonight. Will then become mostly cloudy with lows in the mid-30s. Decreasing clouds will then be expected on Wednesday. High temperatures will only reach for the upper 50s. For Weather Watch 12, I'm meteorologist Devin Biggs on Coyote 93.7.
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0: You're in luck. Cleto, the lead singer, coming up. We'll talk to him next. You're
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16: Heartland weather.
17: Scattered showers and thunderstorms will be expected today. We'll see high temperatures in the mid-60s. Winds could gust up to 35 miles per hour out of the west. Rain showers are possible early tonight. Will then become mostly cloudy with lows in the mid-30s. Decreasing clouds will

0: Leaders have agreed on a huge budget deal that will invest more than $600 million in K through 12, provide property tax relief, and get rid of income taxes on tips and overtime. GOP State Senator Mary Felskowski of Tomahawk, President of the Senate, talks about the compromise.
1: You know, I'm not going to tell you that we're singing Kumbaya and going to lunch every day. You know, there's things that we wanted done. We wanted tax cuts done. He had previously vetoed. Governor Evers wanted more school funding. He's trying to offset his 400-year veto. So we came together, and we decided that we were going to spend some of the huge surpluses there because we know affordability is an issue. Biden years, all the inflation, other things. Groceries are still expensive. Healthcare is still expensive. So we sat down with the Assembly and the Governor's Office and came up with an agreement.
0: We also spoke to Rhinelander Republican Representative Rob Swearingen about the package.
2: The package has been in the works, I could say, for several weeks, Bruce. The Republicans want to spend down the surplus, the $2 billion surplus, and the governor wanted more money put into special education. And so we struck a deal, and everybody gets a little bit of everything they wanted. But, of course, that's the art of compromise. Nobody gets everything.
0: Rob, what about the timing? What about the timing?
2: So the Assembly and the Senate, I believe, are both going to be in session this Wednesday morning for the Assembly. The Joint Finance Committee goes in Tuesday to approve the package. It'll go to both chambers on Wednesday, and I expect the governor will sign it shortly after that.
0: Some Democrats oppose the compromise, basically arguing it's not good enough. But the Dems apparently don't have the votes to block it. Well, let's talk more politics. Several Democrats are running for governor. One of the contenders is Missy Hughes, former head of the Wisconsin Economic Development Corporation. I asked Missy.
3: Republicans say Democrats want to raise taxes. They don't want to cut taxes, and in many cases, they want to raise taxes. They don't do enough for business development. That's the brand your party has, rightly or wrongly.
4: I say that I buck the trend when it comes to that brand. I helped businesses in Wisconsin come in and invest over $10 billion worth of investment in the state, creating 45,000 jobs. I helped small businesses all around the state, helping to create 9,500 businesses in all 72 counties. You know, the Republicans can say what they want to say, but the reality is I'm a Democrat who can deliver on the economy.
0: Missy Hughes, Democratic gubernatorial candidate.
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10: Heartland weather. Scattered showers and thunderstorms will be expected today. We'll see high temperatures in the mid-60s. 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
14: Heartland weather.
15: Scattered showers and thunderstorms will be expected today. We'll see high temperatures in the mid-60s. Winds could gust up to 35 miles per hour out of the west. Rain showers are possible early tonight. Will then become mostly cloudy with lows in the mid-30s. Decreasing clouds will then be expected on Wednesday. High temperatures will only reach for the upper 50s. For Weather Watch 12, I'm meteorologist Devin Biggs on Coyote 93.7.
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18: A guy had an irregular heartbeat, went in. They tried a lot of stuff. The doctor stuck his finger in the guy's butt. It fixed it.
19: Oh, my gosh.
18: No,
19: the off button?
18: Yep. A guy in New York's atrial fibrillation got an unexpected fix during a routine exam. The attending doctor needed to check for internal bleeding. So he was like, hey, turn around. And so when he put his finger in the guy's butt, it slowed the patient's heart to 80 beats per minute. It eliminated the arrhythmia entirely. Mm. A result that held up months later when they went in for the follow-up. Because I don't know if the guy went like, ooh! And then that.
20: But you said it slowed down the heart rate.
19: Yeah, but so obviously kind of, didn't have to stay in there.
20: Would speed up, I would think.
18: Well,
20: right?
19: It just depends.
18: You want to know the funny thing about Eddie is people now tell Eddie their testosterone in the building.

0: Bobby Bone. Come on. In the next segment, an update on my baby, something I said about babies that's going viral, which doesn't look great on me, and then also how to talk to a toddler. All next segment.
1: Bobby Bones.
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1: Kuwait is accusing Iran of dispatching an armed Revolutionary Guard team to attack an island in the Mideast nation. Kuwait has come under repeated attack by Iran during the war. President Trump dismisses as garbage Iran's response to a U.S. peace proposal, raising the specter of further American military strikes on Iran. The president says America is doing a service to the entire world by denying the death to America regime nukes.
2: They're lunatics having a nuclear weapon. I deal with them. I deal with them. I say it to them. I say, you people are crazy. I deal with them. They talk differently. I say, you're crazy. You're crazy people. You're nuts. You're not having a nuclear weapon. They think they can talk me into it, and then they don't do very well with it. But they know how I feel. They can't have a nuclear weapon. They would use it within an hour after getting it.
1: The president is set to leave for Beijing for talks with his Chinese counterpart, President Xi. The American Enterprise Institute's Matthew Continetti says president will be negotiating from a position of strength.
3: I think he wants that big trade deal that he's been seeking with China throughout his two terms. And here, I think we have to be a little bit wary right now. I think America has a lot of economic leverage over China at the moment. And you consider the effect of the tariffs on China. You look at how our economy is doing. We just had a fantastic job report.
1: Continetti on the Salem Radio Network. The president will be accompanied to China by an entourage of American tech, industry, and finance leaders. Stung by the Virginia Supreme Court's rejection of their extreme gerrymandering plan, Virginia Democrats now making a long-shot appeal to the U.S. Supreme Court. The state Supreme Court ruled the 10-to-1 Democrat advantage map runs afoul of the state's constitution. On Wall Street, the Dow futures down 12 points. More on these stories, townhall.com.
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7: Heartland weather.
8: Scattered showers and thunderstorms will be expected today. We'll see high temperatures in the mid-60s. Winds could gust up to 35 miles per hour out of the west. Rain showers are possible early tonight. Will then become mostly cloudy with lows in the mid-30s. Decreasing clouds will then be expected on Wednesday. High temperatures will only reach for the upper 50s. For Weather Watch 12, I'm meteorologist Devin Biggs on Coyote 93.7.

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8: Heartland weather.
9: Scattered showers and thunderstorms will be expected today. We'll see high temperatures in the mid-60s. Winds could gust up to 35 miles per hour out of the west. Rain showers are possible early tonight. Will then become mostly cloudy with lows in the mid-30s. Decreasing clouds will then be expected on Wednesday. High temperatures will only reach for the upper 50s. For Weather the Watch 12, I'm meteorologist Devin Biggs on Coyote 93.7.
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11: 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Everybody roll.
12: Yeah. I just want to say I listen to the Bobby Cast with you and Caitlin. And I just want to say you two are just too cute. Obviously, you can just tell and see the excitement and hear the excitement in your voices. And I am so sorry that people on social media ruined it for Caitlin to want to be on social media. But thank you for sharing with us.
13: Thank you for the voicemail. Here's a question. If someone comes up to me and asks the question, hey, how's the baby? To me, that says, hey, show me a picture of your baby.
14: It could, yeah.
13: No, automatically. Oh, if someone says, how's the baby? I'm like, funny you should ask. How about you look at a picture and then I tell you.
14: Yeah, that I feel like we all love a visual right, to a story.
13: I love a visual to any story.
14: Love it.
13: I love when people read books and they do the thing where they show the book in front of you with the pictures in it.
15: That was great. Mm-hmm.
13: Do you think that's what they're asking?
14: I think they appreciate the visual. I say you go for it. Flip it. When you were to ask somebody about their baby.
13: No, I really was just saying it because I don't care about babies at the time. And I was just doing it because I knew it was big in their life and I wanted them to feel seen.
14: Right.
13: I'd be like, hey, how's the baby? Yeah. In my mind, I'm like, okay, he's going to move off baby soon. And I got some real questions to ask. That's pre-baby me.
14: Okay.

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4: Heartland weather.
5: Scattered showers and thunderstorms will be expected today. We'll see high temperatures in the mid-60s. Winds could gust up to 35 miles per hour out of the west. Rain showers are possible early tonight. Will then become mostly cloudy with lows in the mid-30s. Decreasing clouds will then be expected on Wednesday. High temperatures will only reach for the upper 50s. For Weather Watch 12, I'm meteorologist Devin Biggs on Coyote 93.7.
6: Coyote
7: 93.7. I'm about to tell you about a celebrity who had $2 million stolen from them and then a haircut that cost $200,000. So that's in this segment. Okay. Christian is on. Hey, Christian, what's going on?
8: How are you all doing this morning?
7: Pretty good, buddy. What's happening?
8: All right, so you guys are talking about... Bobby said, do you know if you have an ugly baby, basically? And I'm with Bobby. Everybody will say the baby's cute, but I've got two sons. One's almost 2 years old, one's 2 months old, and I asked all my buddies on the first baby, hey, do I have an ugly baby? And everybody said no, but 2 years later, we look back on baby pictures, and I'm like, oh, Lord. Like, thank goodness he grew into his body, because he was not a cute baby at all. And everybody would just lie straight to our face, you know? They didn't want to tell us the hard truth.
7: Hard truth. We can take the hard truth. Yeah, biologically, we just are probably conditioned to think that our babies are beautiful, and they are to us. But you guys are a bunch of freaking liars.
9: But no, but your baby really is.
7: And maybe she is.
9: She is. Okay. We promise. Like, I
7: this
9: can
7: is what
9: show
7: Christian's
9: you
7: talking about.
9: I know. No. I can show you some babies that are a little like...
7: But you don't have a close relationship with whomever those babies' parents are.
9: I know.
10: Could you take it if we said that is the ugliest baby I've ever seen?
7: I would feel like... All right, we're about to show you. You know how I do.
10: I'm going to prove to you.
7: Oh, yeah? It's on. I have her doing push-ups, sit-ups.
9: Yeah.
7: Yeah, Christian, I do feel like my daughter is a beautiful baby, but I'm supposed to feel that way. I think that is biologically wired into us from probably thousands of years ago, so people didn't see their ugly baby and be like, this one ain't for me, and just throw it like in the river or something.
10: Wow.
9: Yeah.
8: And see, I come from a family who my parents sent out monthly pictures when we were all babies. And my 3 month picture did not make it into the mail because they said, my mom said, I'm not showing people this picture.
9: Oh wow.
8: So now my mom has actually blown up that picture onto a pillow and gave it to my wife. And that pillow is sitting on our bonus room couch right now. And everybody laughs at it because it's such an ugly baby picture of me. And my parents knew, though, that I was an ugly baby.
7: I bet you're so good looking right now, Christian. You're probably a model right now, right? Like you have developed into a swan.
8: Oh, absolutely. Yep. Absolutely, man.
7: I can tell. I appreciate that call, man. I hope you have a good day today.
8: You all as well. Thank you, guys.
7: All right. See you, man. Nick Cannon's accountant allegedly stole $2 million, fled the country.
11: Oh, man. See, this is...
7: He
11: kids.
7: Needs that money for the kids.
11: Yeah, he's got a lot of kids.
7: Got a lot of kids. Federal prosecutors indicted Nick Cannon's former manager, Frank Musoki, for stealing, allegedly, more than $2 million. Authorities claim he used Cannon's debit cards and PIN numbers to use for cash withdrawals, Amazon purchases, travel, personal expenses. It's just on and on. And then apparently he left.
9: Wow, totaling $2 million?
7: TMZ.
9: That's...
7: Yep, that's one. How about this?
9: Cash withdrawals.
7: A celebrity hairstylist, Chris Appleton, $200,000 for one haircut.
9: Like who, what celebrities does he work with?
7: So I read the story. The headline is a little deceiving because... He had to fly there. It's a whole day. There's all these costs. It's still an expensive haircut, but It was really all the cost built into

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4: Democratic Governor Tony Evers and Republican legislative leaders have agreed on a huge budget deal that will invest more than $600 million in K-12, provide property tax relief, and get rid of income taxes on tips and overtime. GOP State Senator Mary Felskowski of Tomahawk, President of the Senate, talks about the compromise.
5: You know, I'm not going to tell you that we're singing Kumbaya and going to lunch every day. You know, there's things that we wanted done. We wanted tax cuts done. He had previously vetoed. Governor Evers wanted more school funding. He's trying to offset his 400-year veto. So we came together and we decided that we were going to send some of the huge surpluses there because we know affordability is an issue. Biden years, all the inflation, other things. Groceries are still expensive. Healthcare is still expensive. So we sat down with the Assembly and the Governor's Office and came up with an agreement.
4: We also spoke to Rhinelander Republican Representative Rob Swearingen about the package.
6: The package has been in the works, I can say, for several weeks, Bruce. The Republicans want to spend down the surplus, the $2 billion surplus, and the governor wanted more money put into special education. And so we struck a deal, and everybody gets a little bit of everything they wanted. But, of course, that's the art of compromise. Nobody gets everything.
4: Rob, what about the timing? What about the timing?
6: So the Assembly and the Senate, I believe, are both going to be in session this Wednesday morning for the Assembly. The Joint Finance Committee goes in Tuesday to approve the package. It'll go to both chambers on Wednesday, and I expect the governor will sign it shortly after that.
4: Some Democrats oppose the compromise, basically arguing it's not good enough, but the Dems apparently don't have the votes to block it. Well, let's talk more politics. Several Democrats are running for governor. One of the contenders is Missy Hughes, former head of the Wisconsin Economic Development Corporation. I asked Missy.
7: Republicans say Democrats want to raise taxes. They don't want to cut taxes, and in many cases, they want to raise taxes. They don't do enough for business development. That's the brand your party has, rightly or wrongly.
8: I say that I buck the trend when it comes to that brand. I helped businesses in Wisconsin come in and

0: is in all 72 counties. You know, the Republicans can say what they want to say, but the reality is I'm a Democrat who can deliver on the economy.
1: Missy Hughes, Democratic gubernatorial candidate.
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5: Heartland weather.
6: Scattered showers and thunderstorms will be expected today. We'll see high temperatures in the mid-60s. Winds could gust up to 35 miles per hour out of the west. Rain showers are possible early tonight. Will then become mostly cloudy with lows in the mid-30s. Decreasing clouds will then be expected on Wednesday. High temperatures will only reach for the upper 50s. For Weather Watch 12, I'm meteorologist Devin Biggs on Coyote 93.7.

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10: Democratic Governor Tony Evers and Republican legislative leaders have agreed on a huge budget deal that will invest more than $600 million in K-12, provide property tax relief, and get rid of income taxes on tips and overtime. GOP State Senator Mary Felskowski of Tomahawk, president of the Senate,

0: Janet talks about the compromise.
1: You know, I'm not going to tell you that we're singing Kumbaya and going to lunch every day. You know, there's things that we wanted done. We wanted tax cuts done. He had previously vetoed. Governor Evers wanted more school funding. He's trying to offset his 400-year veto. So we came together, and we decided that we were going to spend some of the huge surpluses there, because we know affordability is an issue. Biden years, all the inflation, other things, groceries are still expensive, healthcare is still expensive. So we sat down with the Assembly and the Governor's Office and came up with an agreement.
0: We also spoke to Rhinelander Republican Representative Rob Swearingen about the package.
2: The package has been in the works, I can say, for several weeks, Bruce. The Republicans want to spend down the surplus, the $2 billion surplus, and the governor wanted more money put into special education. And so we struck a deal, and everybody gets a little bit of everything they wanted. But, of course, that's the art of compromise. Nobody gets everything.
0: Rob, what about the timing? What about the timing?
2: So the Assembly and the Senate, I believe, are both going to be in session this Wednesday morning for the Assembly. The Joint Finance Committee goes in Tuesday to approve the package. It'll go to both chambers on Wednesday, and I expect the governor will sign it shortly after that.
0: Some Democrats oppose the compromise, basically arguing it's not good enough, but the Dems apparently don't have the votes to block it. Well, let's talk more politics. Several Democrats are running for governor. One of the contenders is Missy Hughes, former head of the Wisconsin Economic Development Corporation. I asked Missy.
3: Republicans say Democrats want to raise taxes. They don't want to cut taxes, and in many cases, they want to raise taxes. They don't do enough for business development. That's the brand your party has, rightly or wrongly.
4: I say that I buck the trend when it comes to that brand. I help businesses in Wisconsin come in and invest over $10 billion worth of investment in the state, creating 45,000 jobs. I helped small businesses all around the state, helping to create 9,500 businesses in all 72 counties. You know, the Republicans can say what they want to say, but the reality is I'm a Democrat who can deliver on the economy.
0: Missy Hughes, Democratic gubernatorial candidate.
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4: Heartland weather.
5: Scattered showers and thunderstorms will be expected today. We'll see high temperatures in the mid-60s. Winds could gust up to 35 miles per hour out of the west. Rain showers are possible early tonight. Will then become mostly cloudy with lows in the mid-30s. Decreasing clouds will then be expected on Wednesday. High temperatures will only reach for the upper 50s. For Weather Watch 12, I'm meteorologist Devin Biggs on Coyote 93.7.
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8: Democratic Governor Tony Evers and Republican legislative leaders have agreed on a huge budget deal that will invest more than $600 million in K-12, provide property tax relief, and get rid of income taxes on tips and overtime. GOP State Senator Mary Felskowski of Tomahawk, President of the Senate, talks about the compromise.
9: You know, I'm not going to tell you that we're singing kumbaya and going to lunch every day. You know, there's things that we wanted done. We wanted tax cuts done. He had previously vetoed. Governor Evers wanted more school funding. He's trying to offset his 400-year veto. So we came together and we decided that we were going to spend some of the huge surpluses there, because we know affordability is an issue. Biden years, all the inflation, other things, groceries are still expensive. Healthcare is still expensive. So we sat down with the Assembly and the Governor's Office and came up with an agreement.
8: We also spoke to Rhinelander Republican Representative Rob Swearingen about the package.
10: The package has been in the works, I can say, for several weeks, Bruce. The Republicans want to spend down the surplus, the $2 billion surplus, and the governor wanted more money put into special education. And so we struck a deal, and everybody gets a little bit of everything they wanted. But, of course, that's the art of compromise. Nobody gets everything.
8: Rob, what about the timing? What about the timing?
10: So the Assembly and the Senate, I believe, are both going to be in session this Wednesday morning for the Assembly. The Joint Finance Committee goes in Tuesday to approve the package. It'll go to both chambers on Wednesday, and I expect the governor will sign it shortly after that.
8: Some Democrats oppose the compromise, basically arguing it's not good enough, but the Dems apparently don't have the votes to block it. Well, let's talk more politics. Several Democrats are running for governor. One of the contenders is Missy Hughes, former head of the Wisconsin Economic Development Corporation. I asked Missy.
11: Republicans say Democrats want to raise taxes. They don't want to cut taxes, and in many cases, they want to raise taxes. They don't do enough for business development. That's the brand your party has, rightly or wrongly.
12: I say that I buck the trend when it comes to that brand. I help businesses in

0: Wisconsin come in and invest over $10 billion worth of investment in the state, creating 45,000 jobs. I helped small businesses all around the state, helping to create 9,500 businesses in all 72 counties. You know, the Republicans can say what they want to say, but the reality is I'm a Democrat who can deliver on the economy.
1: Missy Hughes, Democratic gubernatorial candidate.
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11: Heartland weather.
12: Scattered showers and thunderstorms will be expected today. We'll see high temperatures in the mid-60s. Winds could gust up to 35 miles per hour out of the west. Rain showers are possible early tonight. Will then become mostly cloudy with lows in the mid-30s. Decreasing clouds will then be expected on Wednesday. High temperatures will only reach for the upper 50s. For Weather Watch 12, I'm meteorologist Devin Biggs on Coyote 93.7.
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0: creepy. I stand by it. That would have been a creepy thing. Who are you here? You have a kid graduating?
1: No,
0: we're looking for Gwyneth.
1: Gwyneth,
0: do you know what she's wearing? I can't find her. All right, that's it. Hey, thank you guys. Be sure to go check out the podcast from today's show. 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
12: Heartland weather.
13: Scattered showers and thunderstorms will be expected today. We'll see high temperatures in the mid-60s. Winds could gust up to 35 miles per hour out of the west. Rain showers are possible early tonight. Will then become mostly cloudy with lows in the mid-30s. Decreasing clouds will then be expected on Wednesday. High temperatures will only reach for the upper 50s. For Weather Watch 12, I'm meteorologist Devin Biggs on Coyote 93.7.

0: Continuous Hit Country, Coyote 93.7, and Jason Aldean with How Far Does a Goodbye Go? Stick around. I'll play more of the country you love. Martina McBride, Charlie Daniels Band with the throwback. 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

0: Clay Walker with a good one from back in the day. She won't be lonely for long. Hi there, I am Rob Banks. We're coming back with Ella Langley, a big tune from her. Rick Trevino and the king of country music, George Strait, on the way in a few. I was channel surfing over the weekend. Absolutely nothing to watch on TV. I'm just being honest with you. All these channels, nothing I wanted to watch or things I've seen a million times. Don't you get tired of watching the same thing over and over? Well, Friday, something new for you to check out. The premiere of the first Dutton Ranch. The trailer is officially out, and there's a tease that Texas may have its own train station.
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4: Heartland weather.
5: Scattered showers and thunderstorms will be expected today. We'll see high temperatures in the mid-60s. Winds could gust up to 35 miles per hour out of the west. Rain showers are possible early tonight. Will then become mostly cloudy with lows in the mid-30s. Decreasing clouds will then be expected on Wednesday. High temperatures will only reach for the upper 50s. For Weather Watch 12, I'm meteorologist Devin Biggs on Coyote 93.

0: She is officially underway with her Dandelion tour. She played a couple of shows last week. And you know what? You can stay on top of future Ella Langley shows by going to EllaLangley.com.
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5: Heartland weather.
6: Scattered showers and thunderstorms will be expected today. We'll see high temperatures in the mid-60s. Winds could gust up to 35 miles per hour out of the west. Rain showers are possible early tonight. Will then become mostly cloudy with lows in the mid-30s. Decreasing clouds will then be expected on Wednesday. High temperatures will only reach for the upper 50s. For Weather Watch 12, I'm meteorologist Devin Biggs on Coyote 93.7.

ACM Award winner, Tucker Wetmore with Brunette. Hi there, Fred. It's Rob Bang. Stay with me for Blackhawk, John Michael Montgomery. Darius Rucker, a lot of folks skipping eye exams like they're optional. It's important to see. You don't want to be driving and not be able to see and get into a car.

0: accident or something. They say most of us stare at screens all day, but still wait till our vision goes foggy before we call the optometrist. How about you? I'm not that person. Bottom line, if you're squinting more than you're smiling, you probably need to go to the eye doctor.
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1: 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Goodbye Says It All. 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
6: Heartland Weather.
7: Scattered showers and thunderstorms will be expected today. We'll see high temperatures in the mid-60s. Winds could gust up to 35 miles per hour out of the west. Rain showers are possible early tonight. Will then become mostly cloudy with lows in the mid-30s. Decreasing clouds will then be expected on Wednesday. High temperatures will only reach for the upper 50s. For Weather Watch 12, I'm meteorologist Devin Biggs on Coyote 93.7.
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0: There goes country superstar Morgan Wallen, and I'm the problem. And I think he gets a bad rap sometimes. I think he's probably a good guy with a big heart. I don't know. I've never met Morgan Wallen, but none of us are perfect. But Morgan recently shared a quiet act of kindness. He secretly paid for the funeral of an 8-year-old fan he met backstage. The little boy later lost his battle with cancer, and Morgan stepped in without any attention, just a heartfelt gesture for a family going through an unimaginable time.
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1: Democratic Governor Tony Evers and Republican legislative leaders have agreed on a huge budget deal that will invest more than $600 million in K-12, provide property tax relief, and get rid of income taxes on tips and overtime. GOP State Senator Mary Felskowski of Tomahawk, President of the Senate, talks about the compromise.
2: You know, I'm not going to tell you that we're singing Kumbaya and going to lunch every day. You know, there's things that we wanted done. We wanted tax cuts done. He had previously vetoed. Governor Evers wanted more school funding. He's trying to offset his 400-year veto. So we came together and we decided that we were going to spend some of the huge surpluses there, because we know, of course,

0: affordability is an issue. Biden years, all the inflation, other things, groceries are still expensive, healthcare is still expensive. So we sat down with the Assembly and the Governor's Office and came up with an agreement.
1: We also spoke to Rhinelander Republican Representative Rob Swearingen about the package.
2: The package has been in the works, I could say, for several weeks, Bruce. The Republicans want to spend down the surplus, the $2 billion surplus, and the governor wanted more money put into special education. And so we struck a deal, and everybody gets a little bit of everything they wanted. But, of course, that's the art of compromise. Nobody gets everything.
1: Rob, what about the timing? What about the timing?
2: So the Assembly and the Senate, I believe, are both going to be in session this Wednesday morning for the Assembly. The Joint Finance Committee goes in Tuesday to approve the package. It'll go to both chambers on Wednesday, and I expect the governor will sign it shortly after that.
1: Some Democrats oppose the compromise, basically arguing it's not good enough, but the Dems apparently don't have the votes to block it. Well, let's talk more politics. Several Democrats are running for governor. One of the contenders is Missy Hughes, former head of the Wisconsin Economic Development Corporation. I asked Missy.
3: Republicans say Democrats want to raise taxes. They don't want to cut taxes, and in many cases, they want to raise taxes. They don't do enough for business development. That's the brand your party has, rightly or wrongly.
4: I say that I buck the trend when it comes to that brand. I help businesses in Wisconsin come in and

0: offices in all 72 counties. You know, the Republicans can say what they want to say, but the reality is I'm a Democrat who can deliver on the economy.
1: Missy Hughes, Democratic gubernatorial candidate.
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8: Here we go. Mainly cloudy tonight. The northwest wind will gust near 25 as low temperatures settle in the mid to upper 30s. Gradual clearing tomorrow, still breezy. You'll likely notice a northwest wind gusting near 30 with high temperatures near 60. Here we go again. Widespread frost tomorrow evening. The north wind will go calm with

Low temperatures near 34, and it gets good, and it gets really good. Widespread sunshine on Thursday with highs near 70, and then 70s over the weekend. For WeatherWatch 12, I'm Chief Meteorologist Jeff Weller on COWTI 93.7.

0: Continuous Hit Country, Coyote 93.7, and Sam Hunt with Country House. So the Academy of Country Music Awards are coming up on Sunday night. You know that, right? And you probably also know that Brooks and Dunn have won Vocal Duo of the Year many times. They're up for it again on Sunday night. Wouldn't be surprised if they don't walk away with another trophy. They are coming up in just a few. Have you found us on Facebook? 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

0: It's Megan Maroney right there in Beautiful Things. Megan is the most nominated artist at the 61st Annual Academy of Country Music Awards. Coming up on Sunday night, we'll find out how many of those trophies she wins. You can watch it streaming on Prime. Shania Twain is going to be hosting. Looking forward to that. We're going to keep your workday moving with a throwback from Shenandoah, Parmalee featuring Blanco Brown and one of my favorite Trace Adkins songs. That's coming up next.
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10: Here we go. Mainly cloudy tonight. The northwest wind will gust near 25 as low temperatures settle in the mid to upper 30s. Gradual clearing tomorrow, still breezy. You'll likely notice a northwest wind gusting near 30 with high temperatures near 60. Here we go again. Widespread frost tomorrow evening. The north wind will go calm with low temperatures near 34. Then it gets good. Then it gets really good. Widespread sunshine on Thursday with highs near 70. Then 70s over the weekend. For WeatherWatch 12, I'm Chief Meteorologist Jeff Weller on Coyote 93.7.
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0: It's Parmalee and Blanco Brown and Just the Way. And I don't know about you, but every time I realize I'm going to be out in the sun a lot, I don't have my sunscreen, or I look in the cabinet and my sunscreen's like expired 5 years ago. Ever happened to you? New report out from the Academy of Dermatology says a lot of folks getting sun safety wrong. Millions have stopped using sunscreen because of misleading claims online and social media is driving a ton of bad information about tanning. Doctors remind everyone there's no such thing as a safe tan. Even a glow means skin damage.
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4: Heartland weather. Here we go. Mainly cloudy tonight. The northwest wind will gust near 25 as low temperatures settle in the mid to upper 30s. Gradual clearing tomorrow, still breezy. You'll likely notice a northwest wind gusting near 30 with high temperatures near 60. Here we go again. Widespread frost tomorrow evening. The north wind will go calm with low temperatures near 34. And it gets good. And it gets really good. Widespread sunshine on Thursday with highs near 70. And then 70s over the weekend. For Weather Watch 12, I'm Chief Meteorologist Jeff Weller on Coyote 93.7.

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4: Heartland weather. Here we go. Mainly cloudy tonight. The northwest wind will gust near 25 as low temperatures settle in the mid to upper 30s. Gradual clearing tomorrow, still breezy. You'll likely notice a northwest wind gusting near 30 with high temperatures near 60. Here we go again. Widespread frost tomorrow evening. The north wind will go calm with low temperatures near 34. And it gets good. And it gets really good. Widespread sunshine on Thursday with highs near 70. And then 70s over the weekend. For Weather Watch 12, I'm Chief Meteorologist Jeff Weller on Coyote 93.7.
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0: There goes Jordan Davis and turn this truck around. Gen Z is getting called the Christopher Columbus generation for discovering stuff that's been around forever. Their new trend, silent walking. It's just walking without a phone. Quiet quitting, old news. Coke floats. They've had those since the 1800s. But every generation likes to repackage things. I'm sure there were things that we did when we were kids. I'm Gen X. I don't know about you. TikTok just makes it look new, I guess. Gen Z isn't inventing it. They're just claiming it. I'm out of here, my friend. Have a great rest of your day. I will see you here tomorrow. Actually, I probably won't see you, but I will talk to you. Don't move. More Superstar Countries coming up next.
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tonight, the northwest wind will gust near 25 as low temperatures settle in the mid to upper 30s. Gradual clearing tomorrow, still breezy. You'll likely notice a northwest wind gusting near 30 with high temperatures near 60. Here we go again. Widespread frost tomorrow evening. The north wind will go calm with low temperatures near 34. Then it gets good. Then it gets really good. Widespread sunshine on Thursday with highs near 70. And then 70 is over the weekend. For WeatherWatch 12, I'm Chief Meteorologist Jeff Weller on Coyote 93.7.

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1: Continuous Hit Country, Coyote 93.7 newcomer Josh Ross with Hate How You Look. Hello, it's Kendall Ray. Happy Tuesday, May 12th. We are back at it this afternoon, and let's be honest, Tuesdays, they're kind of underrated. You know, Monday's out of the way, and the week's still got potential. You know, we're in a good spot. Whether you're at work or out on the road or just trying to stay motivated this afternoon, thank you for hanging out with me. I love hanging out with you, too. We're going to keep things moving. We're going to keep the music loud, the vibes good, and, you know, make the rest of your day go by a bit faster. 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

0: Continuous a country, Coyote 93.7, Aaron Tippin with Where the Stars and Stripes and the Eagle Fly. What a powerful tune right there. Hello, it's Kendall Ray hanging out with you this afternoon. And by the way, Tri-County Council on Domestic Violence and Sexual Assault is offering a weekly healthy relationship support group. 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Now, pre-registration is required and the location is shared with you when you register. And if you'd like some more information, you can call Kel at 715-479-2912. And also, the program is completely free of charge.
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5: Here we go. Mainly cloudy tonight. The northwest wind will gust near 25 as low temperatures settle in the mid to upper 30s. Gradual clearing tomorrow, still breezy. You'll likely notice a northwest wind gusting near 30 with high temperatures near 60. Here we go again. Widespread frost tomorrow evening. The north wind will go calm with low temperatures near 34. Then it gets good. Then it gets really good. Widespread sunshine on Thursday with highs near 70. And then 70s over the weekend. For Weather Watch 12, I'm Chief Meteorologist Jeff Weller on Coyote 93.7.
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0: continuous a country coyote 93.7 Morgan Wallen with I Got Better. By the way, hello, it's Kendall Ray hanging out with you this afternoon. We are cruising through the 2 o'clock hour on a Tuesday. Not gonna lie, this kind of feels like the point in the week where, you know, everyone's just finding their rhythm again, or at least, you know, pretending to. But if your afternoon is dragging a bit, don't worry. I got you covered with plenty of great country to keep things moved along. You know, maybe crack the windows, although the weather is not looking too pleasant outside. Maybe don't. If you want to, you do you. I'm not telling you what to do. Do what makes you happy. Turn up the music a bit louder. Why not? Just don't blow your ears out. And then enjoy it. And we're going to make this Tuesday feel a bit less like work. We're going to make it feel more like a Friday.
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7: Here we go. Mainly cloudy tonight. The northwest wind will gust near 25 as low temperatures settle in the mid to upper 30s. Gradual clearing tomorrow, still breezy. You'll likely notice a northwest wind gusting near 30 with high temperatures near 60. Here we go again. Widespread frost tomorrow evening. The north wind will go calm with low temperatures near 34. Then it gets good. Then it gets really good. Widespread sunshine on Thursday with highs near 70. And then 70s over the weekend. For Weather Watch 12, I'm Chief Meteorologist Jeff Weller on Coyote 93.7.

0: It's Kendall Ray hanging out with you this afternoon, and we have officially hit the second half of your Tuesday, and not gonna lie, that kind of feels like a small victory worth celebrating. Whether you're wrapping up projects, out driving around, or just trying to make it to dinner time without needing another coffee, me too, I getcha. Thank you very much for hanging out with me. I love hanging out with you, and I hope you like hanging out with me too. Let's be serious, you do. I know you do. We're going to keep things moving along. We're going to make this afternoon fly by a bit faster, so make sure to stick around, turn it up, and you know what? Let's keep this Tuesday moving together right here on Coyote 93.7.
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0: 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Cody Johnson with The Fall. Hello, it's Kendall Ray. Hope you're having a fantastic day. By the way, I have a quick heads up for you, if I can find the quick heads up for you. Fun fact, this weekend, Spring in the Pines IPMS Model Contest and Swap Meet is happening on Saturday from 9 to 4 right here in Eagle River. 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I feel targeted by my own remark. Anyways, if you want some more information, you can contact Tom at 715-479-4988.
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3: Heartland weather. Here we go. Mainly cloudy tonight. The northwest wind will gust near 25 as low temperatures settle in the mid to upper 30s. Gradual clearing tomorrow, still breezy. You'll likely notice a northwest wind gusting near 30 with high temperatures near 60. Here we go again. Widespread frost tomorrow evening. The north wind will go calm with low temperatures near 34. And it gets good. And it gets really good. Widespread sunshine on Thursday with highs near 70. And then 70s over the weekend. For Weather Watch 12, I'm Chief Meteorologist Jeff Weller on Coyote 93.7.

0: Continuous a country coyote 93.7 Eric Church with Hell of a View. That was a good one. Let's be honest. Hello, it's Kendall Ray hanging out with you this afternoon, and we are rolling through the 3 o'clock hour. And you know, this is kind of where the day starts getting a bit weird. You know, half the people are super productive, the other half, they're thinking about what snacks they've got at home. I feel ya. I want to go back and eat my cookies that I have at home. Anyways, whatever your Tuesday looks like, thank you for hanging out with me, and I'm glad to be hanging out with you too.
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3: Heartland weather. Here we go. Mainly cloudy tonight. The northwest wind will gust near 25 and low temperatures settle in the mid to upper 30s. Gradual clearing tomorrow, still breezy. You'll likely notice a northwest wind gusting near 30 with high temperatures near 60. Here we go again. Widespread frost tomorrow evening. The north wind will go calm with low temperatures near 34. And it gets good. And it gets really good. Widespread sunshine on Thursday with highs near 70. And then 70s over the weekend. For Weather Watch 12, I'm Chief Meteorologist Jeff Weller on Coyote 93.7.

0: Continuous a Country, Coyote 93.7, Blake Shelton with Stay Country or Die Tryin'. By the way, happy 4 o'clock. It's Kendall Ray hanging out with you this afternoon, and we are officially in that last stretch of the workday, and I kind of feel like, you know, everyone collectively starts breathing a bit easier once 4 hits. It's good. It's a good sign. If you're still grinding through the afternoon, hang in there. You're getting close to done. And if you're already out on the road and heading home, well, go ahead and turn it up a bit louder for me. Or don't. Whatever you want to do. I don't care. Anyways, we still got plenty of continuous hit country coming your way to carry you through the rest of your workday. So stick around right here on Coyote 93.7.
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5: The following is a severe weather bulletin. The National Weather Service in Green Bay has issued a severe thunderstorm warning for East Central Langlade County, Northern Oconto County, until 5 p.m. At 4:18 p.m., a severe thunderstorm was located near Gardner Dam Scout Camp, or 23 miles east of Antigo, moving east at 30 miles an hour. Hazard, 60 miles

0: of your thunderstorm was located near Gardiner Dam's cow camp, or 23 miles east of Antigo, moving east at 30 miles an hour. Hazard, 60 miles an hour wind gusts and quarter-size hail. Source, radar indicated. Impact, hail damage to vehicles is expected. Expect wind damage to roofs, siding, and trees. This severe thunderstorm will be near Gardiner Dam's cow camp and White Lake around 4:20 p.m. Mountain around 4:35 p.m. Bear Paw's cow camp around 4:45 p.m. Other locations impacted by the severe thunderstorm include Langlade, Boulder Lake Campground, and Crooked Lake. Seek shelter inside a well-built structure and stay away from windows. The storm is capable of producing damaging winds and large hail. Repeating, a severe thunderstorm warning has been issued until 5 p.m. for the following counties in Wisconsin, Langlade, and Oconto.
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4: Here we go. Mainly cloudy tonight. The northwest wind will gust near 25 as low temperatures settle in the mid to upper 30s. Gradual clearing tomorrow, still breezy. You'll likely notice a northwest wind gusting near 30 with high temperatures near 60. Here we go again. Widespread frost tomorrow evening. The north wind will go calm with low temperatures near 34. Then it gets good. Then it gets really good. Widespread sunshine on Thursday with highs near 70. And then 70s over the weekend. For WeatherWatch 12, I'm Chief Meteorologist Jeff Weller on Coyote 93.7.

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0: Continue with the Country Coyote 93.7, Riley Green with Change My Mind. Hello, it's Kendall Ray hanging out with you this afternoon, and we are getting close to 5 o'clock, and not going to lie, this is kind of the part of the day where your brain starts making the transition from work mode to, what am I eating for dinner? I feel that so much. Anyways, before you fully check out for the day, Bruce Marcus, our good friend, he's got your local news coming up at the top of the hour so you can get caught up on everything happening around the Northwoods and beyond. You never know what our good friend Bruce has to say because, well, this is Bruce we're talking about here. Good old Bruce. But before we do that, I got some more continuous hit country coming your way for you right here on Coyote 93.7.
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1: Democratic Governor Tony Evers and Republican legislative leaders have agreed on a huge budget deal that will invest more than $600 million in K-12, provide property tax relief, and get rid of income taxes on tips and overtime. GOP State Senator Mary Felskowski of Tomahawk, President of the Senate, talks about the compromise.
2: You know, I'm not going to tell you that we're singing Kumbaya and going to lunch every day. You know, there's things that we wanted done. We wanted tax cuts done. He had previously vetoed. Governor Evers wanted more school funding. He's trying to offset his 400-year veto. So we came together, and we decided that we were going to spend

0: the huge surpluses there, because we know affordability is an issue. Biden years, all the inflation, other things, groceries are still expensive, healthcare is still expensive. So we sat down with the Assembly and the Governor's Office and came up with an agreement.
1: We also spoke to Rhinelander Republican Representative Rob Swearingen about the package.
2: The package has been in the works, I can say, for several weeks, Bruce. The Republicans want to spend down the surplus, the $2 billion surplus, and the governor wanted more money put into special education. And so we struck a deal, and everybody gets a little bit of everything they wanted. But, of course, that's the art of compromise. Nobody gets everything.
1: Rob, what about the timing? What about the timing?
2: So the Assembly and the Senate, I believe, are both going to be in session this Wednesday morning for the Assembly. The Joint Finance Committee goes in Tuesday to approve the package. It'll go to both chambers on Wednesday, and I expect the governor will sign it shortly after that.
1: Some Democrats oppose the compromise, basically arguing it's not good enough, but the Dems apparently don't have the votes to block it. Well, let's talk more politics. Several Democrats are running for governor. One of the contenders is Missy Hughes, former head of the Wisconsin Economic Development Corporation. I asked Missy.
3: Republicans say Democrats want to raise taxes. They don't want to cut taxes, and in many cases, they want to raise taxes. They don't do enough for business development. That's the brand your party has, rightly or wrongly.
4: I say that I buck the trend when it comes to that brand. I helped businesses in Wisconsin come in and invest over $10 billion worth of investment in the state, creating 45,000 jobs. I helped small businesses all around the state, helping to create 9,500 businesses in all 72 counties. You know, the Republicans can say what they want to say, but the reality is I'm a Democrat who can deliver on the economy.
1: Missy Hughes, Democratic gubernatorial candidate.
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15: Here we go. Mainly cloudy tonight. The northwest wind will gust near 25 as low temperatures settle in the mid to upper 30s.
10: gradual clearing tomorrow, still breezy. You'll likely notice a northwest wind gusting near 30 with high temperatures near 60. Here we go again. Widespread frost tomorrow evening. The north wind will

with low temperatures near 34. Then it gets good. Then it gets really good. Widespread sunshine on Thursday with highs near 70. And then 70s over the weekend. For WeatherWatch 12, I'm Chief Meteorologist Jeff Weller on Coyote 93.7.

0: In Tinuousa Country, Coyote 93.7, Ella Langley with Be Her. By the way, happy 5 o'clock. It's Kendall Ray hanging out with you this evening. Hopefully your day is winding down and you're finally getting a chance to relax a bit. Whether you're heading home or making dinner or just taking a breather after a long day, thank you for spending part of your evening with me. I love hanging out with you, and I'm sure you love hanging out with me too, let's be honest. We still got plenty of great country coming your way to help you ease into the night, so kick back, turn it up, and let's keep this Tuesday rolling together right here on Coyote 93.7.
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0: Monday, the 24th, from 10 a.m. to 4 p.m. So if you're like me and you love looking at handmade stuff, local vendors, or just wandering around downtown with a coffee in your hand, pretending like, you know, you're just browsing when in reality you're going to buy a bunch of stuff. 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
4: Heartland weather. Here we go. Mainly cloudy tonight. The northwest wind will gust near 25 as low temperatures settle in the mid to upper 30s. Gradual clearing tomorrow, still breezy. You'll likely notice a northwest wind gusting near 30 with high temperatures near 60. Here we go again. Widespread frost tomorrow evening. The north wind will go calm with low temperatures near 34. Then it gets good. Then it gets really good. Widespread sunshine on Thursday with highs near 70 and then 70s over the weekend. For WeatherWatch 12, I'm Chief Meteorologist Jeff Weller on Coyote 93.7.
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1: Continuous a country coyote 93.7 Parma Lee with Cowgirl. By the way, hello, it's Kendall Ray, and well, that's gonna do it for me today. So thank you for hanging out with me. I always love hanging out with you, and I hope you like hanging out with me too. Let's be honest, you probably do. I always appreciate it. Also, heads up, tomorrow is Wednesday, which means your Minocqua Popcorn and Puffs Gallon Bucket Giveaway is back. I know we didn't do it last week. Sorry, I was gone. I was busy in Minneapolis, but we're back this week. Good news. So make sure you're listening in for your chance to win that tomorrow afternoon. And if you want to keep up with everything happening around the station, you can always find us at coyote937.com. You can check us out on Facebook at coyote937. You can follow me there too, Kendall Ray coyote937. You can also find me on Instagram as well at Kendall Ray on air. And with that, I'm Kendall Ray reminding you, don't do anything I wouldn't do, and drink some water. I'll see you tomorrow right here on Coyote 93.7. Have a good night.
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4: Here we go. Increasing clouds tonight will lead to a few scattered rain showers. Otherwise breezy, the south wind will gust near 25 as low temperatures settle in the upper 30s. Partly cloudy with widely scattered rain showers tomorrow. Most of us will stay dry. Noticeably warmer, the south wind will gust near 30 as high temperatures meander into the mid-60s. And then mostly cloudy and cooler Wednesday, some frost.

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0: That's Chris Randolph. Eric Clapton, the latest victim of something being thrown at him by an audience fan. He left a concert early after he was hit in the chest by an object thrown by a fan. The 81-year-old guitarist was performing a show in Madrid, Spain, when he was struck by what appeared to be a vinyl record. A fan captured the video. Shows Eric Clapton walking along the stage to a bunch of applause in the crowd before he was hit by the object. According to Guitar World, he left the stage, then returned to perform an encore, but after the object hit him, he didn't go through with the encore. It did not appear that he was injured or too fazed by the flying object. This trend of fans throwing objects during concerts has affected artists across all genres. One of the worst was in 2025 when Luke Bryan was hit in the face by an object at the North Dakota State Fair. These objects could be fatal. They should stop the show, find out who did it, and then press charges.
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0: Well, hello, hello. It is Chris Randolph. AAA Memorial Day travel forecast has come out. I'm going to find out who's leaving on a jet plane. Projected a new record high. 45 million Americans going to be taking a trip this holiday weekend. Are you ready for this? That includes 39.1 million traveling by car to their destination. 3.66 million flying. Orlando is the most popular U.S. destination for Memorial Day weekend. Everyone's going to Disney or Universal. 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
4: Here we go. Increasing clouds tonight will lead to a few scattered rain showers. Otherwise breezy, the south wind will gust near 25 as low temperatures settle in the upper 30s. Partly cloudy with widely scattered rain showers tomorrow. Most of us will stay dry. Noticeably warmer, the south wind will gust near 30 as high temperatures meander into the mid-60s. And then mostly cloudy and cooler Wednesday, some frost is back in the forecast Wednesday night. For WeatherWatch 12, I'm Chief Meteorologist Jeff Weller on Coyote 93.7.
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0: It's Chris Randolph. According to new research, there's a surge in Americans retiring to Europe. That's right. 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